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droplets of the quiet earth gently collapse into sparks with intention surrounding us. Is an ocean.

But it's a hard job to be hungover in the morning. Well, it's a hard job to be alive anyway. So it's okay to be sick. It's okay, you're doing a good job. Now just pour your

When you're drunk, things might seem a little hazy, but there's a clear-headedness to it. There's a truth, an authenticity to it.